0: another story.
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0: 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One, one, one. Che magnifica estate!
1: 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Sounds good. 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

remember house when house was emotion. I remember house when it was a spiritual thing. House was about house before house was techno. Before house was deep. 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